This is the story of Nucleus, a band of musicians from a far-off galaxy, from a place where music and dancing are against all cosmic and computer law. Nucleus. For many years, they searched the heavens. This is the story of their search for and discovery of a place where they could be free to be themselves. A place like Earth.

once. 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There. Closer. Once. Closer. Now. Closer. Still. Closer. There. Closer. Once. Closer. Now. Closer. Still. Closer. Now. There's nothing in the world which compares to this.

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It's messing with my head. All this adrenaline is messing with my head.

If you are listening to this, that means you are the resistance. Black Empire, Nick and all, and CX Kid Kronik have put this recording together for you. In association with the Mac Records and Digital Hardcore Recordings. Activate. The corporations have created a grid for your mind to enslave you. Everybody can free themselves of the mind grid. At any time. Many people don't understand or know that it exists. Please help and educate others. This record was produced on an Atari computer with 2 megabytes RAM. Humanity will win at the end. And the greedy fuckers will not. But it depends on all of us. I am just a machine and I see what is going on. A new era has begun. Are trying to control the internet and censor opinions they don't like you to breathe.

0: Ciao ragazzi, vi aspetto da Nebo di Guiot. Per lei, let's be cheers, be a miracle tonight, be cheers. What on God, be cheer, baby, you are. Madame, now, the speed there, red woman in the eyes, the speech of the one, my old girls, be cheer, my old, be spewed more, joke the bow, eh? You are, be cheers, but now with the bad cheers. When I catch a smile, all the better, the new, the better, let you other guys be chill, and the best will do it again, you're back, warm, and you guys just speak your mouth, but oh, it's been rich, you open out, and speak to Joe, my mouth, and say, what on earth, this is guitar. Thank you. Oh, I turn now, this is beautiful, and I just speak your mouth, all right? Oh, and the carriage is with all the eyes. And the carriage is with one mother, now the carriage is with another me. All I mean, look at just there, but I'm not with again, though. I just been with the one, roses. Mosaic, yes? Okay. Ooh, beautiful, and that's now, and that's. And the carriage is with yours, and the red and gowns is with your mother, with us. I better get your dad, and I'm not told them, you know, crazy glue. But now the spirit down there, we can, is it then? When I came to jump in that sleeping mouth to see if they'll get up, I didn't know how to spin around out of the bar. And you come, or am. Jump to jump and leave us up. Did I put you I came to go up and speak to the boys my mouth did. Oh, we came on, we said enough, we said enough. Oh, we came on, we said enough. Right on the door. I cannot speak now with the gum, you can, now we have to have the unpunched bed. And you guys, that's right. Thank you. I can't even speak for any word now. A lovely steps. A channel out to speak an hour. 11 hours, 0 hours, a bat. Run a girl to see him, the one cup of dust. I cannot speak to one more better, but then don't speak to us. What did I would like this selecting folk song, West of America folk song?
1: I'm a little bit of a job in the night.

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You got no mouth to live in the inches of champ, never dare. Why do not the judge, these I see? More again, the old cats in the.

0: ça fait rien, dit t'inquiète, t'inquiète, t'inquiète.
1: This is an old story, very old, way back in the time I heard my people talk about slavery time, the time when the Yankee beat the rebel, and they had taught us the story, but they said it was a true life story of Jack and Mary, and Jack was a very wise boy. He was the oldest. Sister was never wise as Jack. So Mary, she was old enough to keep company. So as a young man come to Mary's mother house one day and asked Mary's mother, could he keep Mary company? And the mother tell him, yes, I don't mind. Do you love him? And she said, yes. And this man had a what do you call them, high top buggy and horse. And Mary had a horse, and Jack had a horse. Both of them have a horse. So after Mary's mother tell him that this young man could take him out, but Mary didn't know who this young man was. This young man was the devil. He had a horse feet, and he had horn on his head, but he had both all of them covered. So Jack heard Mary's mother tell him he could go, so Jack went and said, Mama, could I go with my sister? She said, I don't mind if Mary don't mind. So Mary tell Jack, said, no, so I don't want you to go with me, you're too young. So Jack studied a plan and filled his pocket with corn. And Jack went on ahead, and he get in a store and turned a gold ring. And all that time, Mary and his boyfriend get in the cab and began traveling. And when they get to the store, Mary said, oh, I love that ring. The boyfriend said, jump on and price it. The man said, $9,000. He said, well, that is my pocket change. So he got, Mary had a brother on his finger, right, with the brother on his finger, and all that time he didn't know, his brother turned to a ring in the store, and that's the bear ring Mary have love. And Mary put his brother on his finger and didn't know. And all the time they went on travel until they get to this young man home. And when he gave this young man home, oh, he had a beautiful home. And then when time for go to bed, they went to bed, put her to bed, and he asked her what they going to have for supper. He said, oh, put up on them draw and cook on them man in the dead man. And then Mary began to get word in mind because he was down in hell. And then Mary began to get trouble in mind and said, Lord, see, when my brother had wanted to come with me, I saw right and let him come. And then Jack disappeared off Mary's finger and said, oh, sister, see, when I was coming with you, she run me back, but how now? And then Mary was so happy. And then the old devil had a rooster, he was a tailor. And then Mary, they went to bed, but Mary, neither Jack wasn't sleeping. And the old devil fall on the floor and start asleep. And Mary and Jack get on the horse and began to travel. And as they began to travel, old rooster gained the devil face and sperm. See?

C'est pas long, c'est long gone, c'est long time. They say, go down yonder, he tell the rooster that now. Say, go down yonder and get my old bull that jumped 50 miles away. And get the old bull and give him the bull back. That was the devil now, and the rooster. Say, jump, bull, jump, jump, bull, jump. Every time you jump, 50,000 miles. When you make one jump, you jump right by Jack and Mary, and Jack dropped one grain of corn, and it turned an ocean of water. And all that time, when it took for that water to dry up, Jack and your sister was far away. Then they make a loud cry, say, Mary, how you get over here? Mary say, I drink, my horse drink. My brother drink, till I get over here. The old bull say, you drink, I drink, you drink, I drink, you drink, I drink. He drink and he bust the bull belly loose. And when you think the bull was dropping 50,000 miles an hour, the bull couldn't make but 5 miles an hour. And the old devil takes some string and tie the old bull belly up. And all that time, Jack and Ray was far away. They can get on the old bull back and say, you jump, I jump, you jump, I jump, you jump, I jump. Every time you jump, 50,000 miles. And right by Mary and Jack, there's another grain of corn that Mary dropped. When you drop that grain of corn, it turned a whole mountain across and across the world. Say, Mary, how you get over here? Mary say, I climb. My brother climb, my horse climb, till I get over here. Bull say, you climb, I climb, you climb, I climb. Every time you climb, you slide back down. You climb, I climb. That we couldn't climb. Every time you climb, the bull climb to catch Mary and Jack and you slide back down. Every time you climb, you slide back down. And when he did climb the old mountain down, then Jack then was another 3 miles away. And about getting given up in mind. Say, Mary, tell me how you get over here. Mary say, I root, my brother root, my horse root, till I get over here. Say, you root, I root, you root, I root, you root, I root. Then old devil and the old bull root underneath the pine tree. And that pine tree fall across the bridge. And that's the way that story went. It was longer than that. I cut it short.

Regenerating the skin upon your head. You realize that they will not recognize your body in the mirror. You realize that your manifestation does not do what you have not become. You refuse to believe that you are no longer there. You refuse to believe that you are no longer there.